In the Republican primary for governor, there's only one candidate with the highest possible NRA rating. Only one stood with Donald Trump. Only one with the record, the values, and the backbone to take the Democrats this fall. His name is Doug Turner. Doug Turner is a proven conservative who won't let you down and won't let New Mexico down.

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3: Hey, good morning. Jake Jones here with a quick look at your local Four Corners forecast. Happy Monday. We're in for a very beautiful one across the region. Sunny conditions once again, and highs getting up to the low to mid-80s, about 83 degrees on the forecast for a high here in Durango today, with calm wind conditions across the region. And we're looking at a pretty identical forecast the entire week here, seeing no precipitation in sight. A couple partly cloudy nights on the way, but mostly sunny conditions all week long.
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6: Me and Earl was hauling chickens on the flatbed out of Wiggins, and we'd spent all night on the uphill side of 37 miles of hell called Wolf Creek Pass, which is up on the Great Divide. And we was sitting there sucking toothpicks and drinking knee-highs and onion soup mix. And I says, Earl, let's mail a card to Mother and then send them chickens on down the other side. Yeah, let's give them a ride. Well, Earl put down his bottle, mashed his foot down on the throttle, and then a couple of boobs with 1,000 cubes and a 1948 Peterbilt screamed alive. We woke up the chickens. We roared up off of that shoulder, spraying pine cones, rocks, and boulders, and put 400 head of them Rhode Island Reds and a couple of burnt-out roosters on the line. Look out below.

Well, we commenced trucking, and them hens commenced a clucking. Then Earl took out a match and scratched his pants and lit up the unused half of a dollar cigar and took a puff. Says, my, ain't this pretty up here? I says, Earl, this hill can spill us. You better slow down, you gon' kill us. Just make one mistake and it's the pearly gates for them 85 crates of USDA-approved cluckers. You wanna hit second? Well, Earl grabbed on the shifter and he stabbed her into fifth gear. And then the chromium-plated, fully illuminated, genuine accessory shift knob come right off in his hand. I says, you want to screw that thing back on, Earl? He was trying to thread it on there when the fire fell off of his cigar and dropped on down, sort of rolled around, and then lit in the cuff of Earl's pants and burned a hole in his sock. Yeah, sort of set him right on fire. I looked on out of the window and I started counting phone poles going by at the rate of 4 to the 7th power. Well, I put 2 and 2 together and

curled and his leg was fried, and his hand was froze to the wheel like a tongue to a sled in the middle of a blizzard. I says, Earl, I'm not the type to complain, but the time has come for me to explain that if you don't apply some brake real soon, they're going to have to pick us up with a stick and a spoon. Well, Earl reared back, cocked his leg, and stepped down as hard as he could on the brake, and the pedal went clear to the floor and stayed right there on the floor. Then it says it's sort of like stepping on a plum. Well, from there on down, it just wasn't real pretty. It was Hairpin County and Switchback City. One of them looked like a can full of worms. Another one looked like malaria germs. Right in the middle of the whole damn show was a real nice tunnel, now wouldn't you know. The sign says clearance to the 12-foot line, but the chickens was stacked to 13-9. Well, we shot that tunnel on 110 like gas through a funnel and eggs through a hen. We took that top row of chickens off slicker and scum off a Louisiana swamp. Went down and around and around and down, we run out of ground at the edge of town, bashed into the side of the feed store in downtown Pagosa Springs.

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0: 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I've got nothing to lose,
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2: Hey, good morning. Jake Jones here with a quick look at your local Four Corners forecast. Happy Monday. We're in for a very beautiful one across the region. Sunny conditions once again, and highs getting up to the low to mid 80s, about 83 degrees on the forecast for a high here in Durango today, with calm wind conditions across the region. And we're looking at a pretty identical forecast the entire week here, seeing no precipitation in sight. A couple partly cloudy nights on the way, but mostly sunny conditions all week long.
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6: Name of this song is The Wildwood Flower. Now, The Wildwood Flower is an old country classic. It's gained a whole new popularity. The song isn't any more popular, but the flower's doing real good. Wildwood Flower grew wild on the farm, and we never knowed what it was called. Some said it's a flower, and some said it's a weed. I didn't give it much thought. One day I was out there talking to my brother, and I reached down for a weed to chew on. Things got fuzzy and things got blurry, and then everything was gone. Didn't know what happened, but I knew it beat the hell out of sniffing burlap. I come to, and my brother was there, and he said, "What's wrong with your eyes?" I said, "I don't know. I was chewing on the weed." He said, "Let me give it a try." Spent the rest of that day and most of that night trying to find my brother Bill. Caught up with him about 6 o'clock the next morning, naked, singing on the windmill. He said he flew up there. I had to fly out and get him down. He's about half crazy. The very next day, we picked a bunch of them weeds and we put them in the sun to dry. And we mashed them up and we cleaned them off, put them in the corn cob pie. Smoking them wildwood flowers got to be a habit. We never seen no harm. Oh, we thought it was kind of handy. Take a trip and never leave the farm. They go puff that wildwood weed. Next thing you know, you're just wandering around behind the little animals. All good things got to come to an end. It's the same with the wildwood weeds. One day this fella from Washington come by and spied them and turned white as a sheet. And he dug and he burned and he dug and he killed all our cute little weeds. And then he drove away. We just smiled and waved, sitting there on that sack of seeds. Y'all come back now, you hear?

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0: Hey, Rocky, watch me pull a rabbit out of my hat. 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

0: Good morning. Jake Jones here with a quick look at your local Four Corners forecast. Happy Monday. We're in for a very beautiful one across the region. Sunny conditions once again, and highs getting up to the low to mid 80s, about 83 degrees on the forecast for a high here in Durango today, with calm wind conditions across the region. And we're looking at a pretty identical forecast the entire week here, seeing no precipitation in sight. A couple partly cloudy nights on the way, but mostly sunny conditions all week long.
1: 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See? Nothing up my sleeve. Presto!
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0: Good morning. Jake Jones here with a quick look at your local Four Corners forecast. Happy Monday. We're in for a very beautiful one across the region. Sunny conditions once again, and highs getting up to the low to mid 80s, about 83 degrees on the forecast for a high here in Durango today, with calm wind conditions across the region. And we're looking at a pretty identical forecast the entire week here, seeing no precipitation in sight. A couple partly cloudy nights on the way, but mostly sunny conditions all week long.
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good morning. Jake Jones here with a quick look at your local Four Corners forecast. Happy Monday. We're in for a very beautiful one across the region. Sunny conditions once again, and highs getting up to the low to mid-80s, about 83 degrees on the forecast for a high here in Durango today, with calm wind conditions across the region. And we're looking at a pretty identical forecast the entire week here, seeing

0: precipitation in sight. A couple partly cloudy nights on the way, but mostly sunny conditions all week long.
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Then with my big lunch box and with help from my friend, I left that day with a lunch box full of gears. I've never considered myself a thief, but GM wouldn't miss just one little piece, especially if I strung it out over several years. The first day I got me a fuel pump, and the next day I got me an engine and a trunk, then I got me a transmission and all the chrome. The little things I could get in my big lunch box, like nuts and bolts and all four shocks, but the big stuff we snuck out my buddy's mobile home. Now up to now my plan went all right, till we tried to put it all together one night, and that's when we noticed that something was definitely wrong. The transmission was a 53 and the motor turned out to be a 73, and when we tried to put in the bolts all the holes were gone.

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About that time, my wife walked out, and I could see in her eyes that she had her doubts. 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

Yeah, I saw your picture in the paper Sunday morning. And to say the least, it took me by surprise. I must have sat and looked at it for, Lord, I don't know how long, just thinking what was going on behind those eyes. I read the whole description about the music and the bridesmaids. I'll bet your daddy threw a fit when he had to get dressed up in that tux and tie. And I noticed where your sister came home from Texas. I know you were glad to see her. And knowing your mama, she probably cried. But then, so did I.

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drive me to drinking if you don't stop driving that hot rod Lincoln. Have you heard the story of the hot rod race when the Fords and the Lincolns were setting the pace? That story is true, I'm here to say, 'cause I was driving that Model A. It's got a Lincoln motor and it's really souped up, and that Model A body makes it look like a pup. It's got 8 cylinders and use them all. Got overdrive, just won't stall. With 4 bow carbs and a dual exhaust and 411 gears, you can really get lost. Got safety tubes, but I ain't scared. The brakes are good, the tires fair. Pulled out of San Pedro late one night. The moon and the stars were shining bright. We was driving up old Grapevine Hill, passing cars like they were standing still.

a sudden, in a wink of an eye, a Cadillac sedan passed us by. I said, boys, that's a mark for me. By then, the taillight was all you could see. Now, the fellas all ribbed me for being behind, so I thought I'd make that Lincoln unwind. Took my foot off the gas, and man alive, I shoved it on down into overdrive. Well, I wound it up to 110. My speedometer said that I'd hit top end. My foot was glued like lead to the floor. That's all there is. There ain't no more. Now, the boys all thought that I'd lost my sense, and them telephone poles looked like a picket fence. They said, slow down. I see spots. The lines on the road just look like dots. We took a corner, sideswiped the truck, and I crossed my fingers just for luck. My fenders was clicking the guardrail post, and the guy beside me was white as a ghost. Smoke was coming from out of the back when I started to gain on that Cadillac. I knew I could catch him and I thought I could pass. Don't you know by then we'd be low on gas. I had flames coming from out of the side. You can feel the tension, man, what a ride. I said, look out, boys, I got a license to fly. And that caddy pulled over and let us by. Now all of a sudden she started to knock it down in a dip. She started to rock and I looked in the mirror. Red light was blinking. Them cops was after my hot rod Lincoln. Well, they arrested me and they put me in jail and they called my pappy to throw my bail. And he said, son, you're gonna drive me to drinking if you don't stop driving that hot rod Lincoln.

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Miss Nancy Ann ran a boarding house with a faded sign that read, single rooms for single girls, no men allowed, it said. The rumor had it that if a gentleman was willing to pay a fee, he could always go down to Nancy Ann's for some feminine.

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2: 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Oh, he hates to leave her, but he's got another show to do. He knows she gets lonely, so he lets her know he's thinking about her. And though millions are listening, she knows who he's talking to.

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He taped his show just so he could be home with her. The radio was playing, and as he walked in on her, her lover, he heard himself saying the last words that they ever heard.

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fine. 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

0: 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Your country.
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pledge allegiance to the flag of the United States of America and to the republic for which it stands, one nation, under God, indivisible, with liberty and justice for all.

Amen to that. God bless America and good morning. Welcome to a Monday and welcome to June. Yeah, a brand new month. Morning ride about ready to kick off. Captain with you right up until noon. JR in the control room. We've got, this is our second pot of coffee we're on right now, but it's brewing as we speak. We've also got a big old pile of great country music for you this morning. And we've got our contest. Right now we're going to take a first look at the forecast. Could be a little bit of moisture coming our way. Cross your fingers. We can certainly use it. From the National Weather Service today, look for sunny skies, afternoon highs in the mid to upper 80s, but winds could be picking up out of the south, gusting to 20 miles an hour. Tonight, partly cloudy with overnight lows in the upper 40s and low 50s. Tomorrow, mostly sunny, a few clouds by the afternoon, highs in the upper 80s, maybe even the low 90s. On Wednesday, a 40% chance of showers and thunderstorms in the afternoon. Otherwise, it could be mostly sunny with afternoon highs in the mid to upper 80s. Thursday, that drops back down to a 10% chance of showers and thunderstorms during the afternoon, with sunny skies, highs in the mid to upper 80s. On Friday, just a slight chance of showers in the afternoon, otherwise sunny with highs in the mid 80s. Around the four corners, the day getting started at 50 degrees in Aztec, 58 in Blanding, 51 in Cortez. In Silverton, 35, Pagosa Springs, 40, Bayfield, 48. And here at the studios, we've got clear skies, a light breeze coming down the Animas Valley. It is 4-6, 46 degrees in your brand of country. 100.5, 104.9 KRSJ. Pour yourself a cup of coffee. Let's get the day started. The weekend is on its way. It's just a few days out. 5 days out. It'll get here, though, I promise. Here's George Strait.

0: Merle Haggard, Clint Eastwood, Barroom Buddies on your brand of country, KRSJ. 18 minutes after 6 o'clock on this Monday morning. Good morning. We've got clear skies and 46 degrees with just a light breeze and music coming up from Trace Adkins and Sugarland.
1: I'm Doug Turner, conservative Republican for governor of New Mexico. I'm a businessman, not a politician, a doer, not a talker. My company operates all over the world, including with the Trump administration, exposing corruption and fake news. I'm Doug Turner, and here's my plan for New Mexico. 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

0: CDOT has adjusted the closure on U.S. 550 between Silverton and Mullis Pass Overlook to begin at 8 a.m. this morning. This updated schedule will accommodate morning commuter traffic between Silverton and Durango. The one-day full closure is required when crews are working along the High Mountain Pass corridor south of Silverton that is especially narrow with no shoulder area. Dolores Public Library invites you to the June 3rd author talk as Scott Graham debuts his new book, Great Sand Dunes Massacre. Enjoy the room transformation into Great Sand Dunes National Park. Will there be an escaped murderer on the loose? You'll just have to come find out as part of the evening's events. Here's a reminder, the City of Cortez Historic Preservation Board will host two free historical walking tours on Saturday, June 6th. One walking tour of the downtown district, 10 a.m., and another walking tour down historic Montezuma Avenue at 1 p.m. Registration is required, but participation is free. Interested participants should reserve a ticket today at 970-516-1100. For FCB News, I'm Sandy Connor.
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Brooks and Dunn working on my next broken heart, or cup of coffee as the case may be. 23 minutes away from 7 o'clock on this Monday morning. Good morning. It's the Captain and JR with you, and the Sweethearts of the Rodeo.

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Good morning. Here's Kenny Rogers and Dolly Parton. They got real love.

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4: Rocky Mountain News Network, I'm Teresa Taylor. The Colorado Republican Party has elected software engineer Craig Steiner as its new state chairman during a central committee meeting in Buena Vista. Steiner, a former Douglas County GOP chair, won with 54% of the vote in a second-round ballot against a crowded field of candidates. Steiner's election comes at a critical juncture for the organization, arriving just over a week before primary ballots are mailed out and 5 months ahead of the general election. Dr. Melanie Cree of Colorado, along with some global experts, have published a paper changing the name of polycystic ovary syndrome to polyendocrine metabolic ovarian syndrome. Because the previous name focused only on cysts, many patients were frequently misdiagnosed or denied care if they lacked visible ovarian cysts. Experts hope this new designation will help physicians better recognize and treat the broader symptoms of PMOS, which include weight gain, hair loss, high blood pressure, and sleep apnea. The Aspen-Pitkin County Airport will close from April through November next year to complete runway work. Upgrades will focus on reducing aircraft noise by 30%, lowering emissions, improving overall accessibility, and constructing a new passenger terminal to replace the nearly 40-year-old facility. While the airport is shut down, travelers will need to utilize alternative regional hubs, such as the Eagle County Regional Airport or Denver International Airport. And the Denver Broncos have finalized an almost $46 million purchase agreement with the state of Colorado for Burnham Yard, a 58-acre former rail yard targeted for a new retractable roof stadium and mixed-use entertainment district. The team still needs to secure additional surrounding land to assemble their full 150-acre vision. The entire project will be privately funded with no new taxes. Construction is slated to begin in 2027 and complete in the spring of 2031. I'm Teresa Taylor.
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The Oak Ridge Boys on your brand of country, KRSJ. The All Come Back Saloon on this Monday morning. Good morning. It's 10 minutes after 7 o'clock. Captain and JR with you. Welcome to the Morning Ride with Tim McGraw. Here's a fresh cup of coffee just to see you smile.

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0: You know, once you pass that certain birthday, the check engine light comes on and it just don't never go off again. That's Alan Jackson, a work in progress on Your Brand of Country, KRSJ. 18 minutes after 7 o'clock. Coming up, we've got a short break. We got back with the weather, music coming up from Mel McDaniel and Reba McEntire, too.
2: I'm Doug Turner, conservative Republican for governor of New Mexico. 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I'm Doug Turner, asking for your vote in the Republican primary for governor so we can ignite our state's incredible potential and give our kids the future they deserve. 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

Around the Four Corners, currently 59 degrees in Aztec, 64 in Blanding, 59 in Cortez, in Silverton, 41, Pagosa Springs, 51, Bayfield, 57, and here at the studios, we've got sunshine, just a light breeze here in the Animas Valley, and it is 55 degrees in your brand of country. 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
3: 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The summer reading program kicks off June 3rd at 10 a.m., and you're invited with a special opening day party featuring lunch, activities, and more. We'll see you there. For FCB News, I'm Sandy Conner.
4: This is John Sanchez, former Lieutenant Governor of New Mexico. 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That candidate is Doug Turner. And that's why Congresswoman Yvette Harrell, Representative Rod Montoya, and I are all backing him. In 30 years of New Mexico politics, I've learned to tell the difference between candidates who talk conservative and candidates who are conservative. Doug Turner is the one. Vote Doug Turner for governor. I already have.
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0: The number to call is 970-259-5487, 970-259-5487. The phone lines are on hold until I get the question out of the envelope, which is what I'm going to do right now. It is a multiple choice question to start the week. Here we go. Listen closely. The television sitcom The Jeffersons was a spinoff from what popular show? Good Times, All in the Family, or Sanford and Sons? Think you know the answer? If you do, pick up the phone and give me a call. First person with the right answer gets that $15 gift certificate to Sunnyside Farms Market. Phone lines now open.

We did get a winner for our entertainment trivia question this morning. Congratulations to Clark Cunningham, who missed out last month, but he got his right out of the gate this month. He was the first caller with the correct answer, got himself that $15 gift certificate to Sunnyside Farms, where you can get the area's best variety of fresh, local, and regional pasture-raised meats, free-range poultry, premium seafood, and specialty groceries. 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Our question this morning, the television sitcom The Jeffersons was a spinoff from what popular show? Was it Good Times, All in the Family, or Sanford and Sons? Well, from 1971 to 1975, the Jeffersons were neighbors to Archie and Edith Bunker, All in the Family. Again, congratulations to Clark. We'll do this again tomorrow morning. Be listening for your chance to win. We'll play again. 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Here are the Statler Brothers.

0: 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There will be a full closure of Highway 550 from Molis Pass to the north side of Silverton from 8 a.m. to 3 p.m. today. Crews will begin a paving operation on Highway 550 over the passes today. It's going to continue through this week with alternating traffic and long delays tomorrow through Thursday. But again, Highway 550 over Molis Pass through Silverton will be closed today, fully closed from 8 a.m. to 3 p.m. Also in Pagosa Springs, road construction continues in downtown on Highway 160. Crews will need to close Hot Springs Boulevard starting on Wednesday for about 2 weeks for new utility installation. And paving operations have begun just south of Cortez on Highway 160. Expect full stops and alternating traffic during paving operations through this week, up to 30-minute delays. Lots of road construction out there. Please travel safe.
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2: In the Republican primary for governor, there's only one candidate with the highest possible NRA rating. 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He gives us the best shot at beating the Democrats in November. 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
3: 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I sit down with Durango Chamber of Commerce members to discover what's exciting, new, and different in our local business community. 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

0: Hey, Rocky, watch me pull a rabbit out of my hat. See? Nothing up my sleeve. Presto!
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0: Chris Foster, the U.S. carries out more military strikes in southern Iran.
1: U.S. Central Command says it carried out strikes in Iran on Sunday, calling the move measured and deliberate. Military officials say it was in response to Iran's shootdown of a U.S. MQ-1 drone that was, quote, operating over international waters. Meantime, Kuwait reported incoming drone and missile fire around the same time Iran's Revolutionary Guard said it responded to an American attack without saying where, likely referring to the attack on Kuwait.
0: Fox's Tanya J. Powers. President Trump on two social posts. Iran really wants to make a deal, and it'll be a good one. Just sit back and relax. It will all work out in the end. In Newark, New Jersey.
2: Shut down Delaney Hall!
0: At least 20 more arrests are reported outside the Delaney Hall Immigration Detention Facility. Protesters there breaking a curfew. 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
10: Rocky Mountain News Network, I'm Teresa Taylor. An endangered 8-year-old boy named Dane Kaufman is missing after last being seen leaving a house in Harlan, Iowa, Saturday night. He was traveling with 51-year-old Gary McBreen in a silver 2010 Hyundai Santa Fe. Authorities believe the pair may be traveling through Colorado on their way to California. The Colorado Republican Party has elected software engineer Craig Steiner as its new state chairman during a central committee meeting in Buena Vista. Steiner, a former Douglas County GOP chair, won with 54% of the vote. Steiner's election comes just over a week before primary ballots are mailed out and 5 months ahead of the general election. And the Aspen-Pitkin County Airport will close from April through November of 2027 to complete runway work. Upgrades will focus on reducing aircraft noise by 30%, lowering emissions, improving overall accessibility, and constructing a new passenger terminal to replace the nearly 40-year-old facility. I'm Teresa Taylor.
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16: Well, I guess it was better. back in 63 when eating my cooking got the better of me, so I asked this little girl I was going with to be my wife. Well, she said she would, so I said I do. But I'd have said I wouldn't if I'd have just knew how saying I do was gonna screw up all of my life. Well, the first few years weren't all that bad. I'll never forget the good times we had, cause I'm reminded every month when I send her the child support. Well, it wasn't too long till the lust all died, and I'll admit I wasn't too surprised the day I come home and found my suitcase sitting out on the porch. Well, I tried to get in, she changed the lock. Then I found this note taped on the mailbox that said, "Goodbye, Turkey, my attorney will be in touch." So I decided right then and there, I was gonna do what's right, give her fair share. But brother, I didn't know her share was gonna be that much.

ain't heard nothing yet. Why, they give her the color television set, then they give her the house, the kids, and both of the cars. See? Well, then they start talking about child support, alimony, and the cost of the court. Didn't take me long to figure out how far in the toilet I was. I'm telling you, they have made a mistake, cause it adds up to more than this cowboy makes. Besides, everything I ever had worth taking, they've already took. While she's living like a queen on alimony, I'm working two shifts, eat bologna.

If I see you in the state,

Addicted to a Dollar, Doug Stone on Your Brand of Country, 100.5, 1049 KRSJ on this Monday morning. Good morning. It is 10 minutes after 8 o'clock. Captain and JR with you. It's the morning ride. Going to slow things down now for a little bit of a cup of coffee. Here's Eddie Rabbit. We can't go on living like this. And by that, I mean decaffeinated.

0: She could hear the church bells. That is Carrie Underwood on Your Brand of Country, 100.5, 104.9 KRSJ. Good morning. We are looking at beautiful blue skies in the Durango area right now. There is just a little tiny bit of a breeze out there, but not too bad. Currently 60 degrees even. From the National Weather Service, we're looking for sunny skies today with afternoon highs in the upper 80s, possibly even the low 90s. Winds will be out of the south this afternoon, occasionally gusting as high as 20 miles an hour, so not too bad. For tonight, partly cloudy, overnight lows in the upper 40s, low 50s. Tomorrow, mostly sunny with afternoon highs in the upper 80s again. Wednesday, we do have a 40% chance of showers and afternoon thunderstorms building in. Otherwise, it'll be mostly sunny with afternoon highs in the mid-80s. On Thursday, a 10% chance of showers and thunderstorms during the afternoon once again with sunny skies, highs in the upper 80s. For Friday, just a slight sliver of a chance of showers in the afternoon. Otherwise, we'll see highs in the mid to upper 80s. So maybe a little bit of cloud cover to cool things off, but not a whole lot. Around the Four Corners, currently it is 64 in Aztec, 68 in Blanding, in Cortez, 63. Silverton checking in at 47. In Pagosa Springs, 57. Bayfield, 62. And here at the studios, I've got clear skies. It's 61. 61 degrees in Your Brand of Country. 100.5 and 104.9 KRSJ. 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
3: This is John Sanchez, former Lieutenant Governor of New Mexico. Only one candidate in the race for governor has the NRA's top rating. Only one stood with Donald Trump when it counted. That candidate is Doug Turner. And that's why Congresswoman Yvette Harrell, Representative Rod Montoya, and I are all backing him. In 30 years of New Mexico politics, I've learned to tell the difference between

Country Gold on this Monday morning from Jim Glazer. When you're not a lady, your brand of country, 100.5 and 104.9 KRSJ. Here's some Drew Baldridge. She's somebody's daughter. Better treat her right.

0: and the time it takes for this red light to turn green, we'll be back into another long set of your country favorites. KRSJ.
1: CDOT has adjusted the closure on US 550 between Silverton and Mullis Pass Overlook to begin at 8 a.m. this morning. This updated schedule will accommodate morning commuter traffic between Silverton and Durango. The one-day full closure is required when crews are working along the High Mountain Pass corridor south of Silverton that is especially narrow with no shoulder area. Dolores Public Library invites you to the June 3rd author talk as Scott Graham debuts his new book, Great Sand Dunes Massacre. Enjoy the room transformation into Great Sand Dunes National Park. Will there be an escaped murderer on the loose? You'll just have to come find out as part of the evening's events. Here's a reminder, the City of Cortez Historic Preservation Board will host two free historical walking tours on Saturday, June 6th. One walking tour of the downtown district, 10 a.m., and another walking tour down historic Montezuma Avenue at 1 p.m. Registration is required, but participation is free. Interested participants should reserve a ticket today at 970-516-1100. For FCB News, I'm Sandy Connor.
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It's a tornado. Here's Little Big Town, KRSJ.

My Heart Has a History. That's Paul Brandt, your brand of country, KRSJ. Straight ahead, we got the Road Report. We'll get there with Barbara Mandrell in times like these, KRSJ.

0: 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There will be a full closure of Highway 550 from Molis Pass to the north side of Silverton from 8 a.m. to 3 p.m. today. Crews will begin a paving operation on Highway 550 over the passes today. It's going to continue through this week with alternating traffic and long delays tomorrow through Thursday. But again, Highway 550 over Molis Pass through Silverton will be closed today, fully closed from 8 a.m. to 3 p.m. Also in Pagosa Springs, road construction continues in downtown on Highway 160. Crews will need to close Hot Springs Boulevard starting on Wednesday for about 2 weeks for new utility installation. And paving operations have begun just south of Cortez on Highway 160. Expect full stops and alternating traffic during paving operations through this week, up to 30-minute delays. Lots of road construction out there. Please travel safe.
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2: In the Republican primary for governor, there's only one candidate with the highest possible NRA rating. 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
1: A couple of months ago, I went fishing with a buddy of mine. 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Nope. Talked him into giving up. Here's your sign. I was out in the front yard with my boy the other day, and he was playing with his little friend, and he hit his friend. And I went out to him, and I said, "Hey, we don't hit." He looked at me like, "Here's your sign."

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1: I was watching one of those animal shows on Discovery Channel. There was a guy inventing a shark bite suit. There's only one way to test that. All right, Jimmy, got that shark suit on, looks good. They want you to jump in this pool of sharks, and you tell us it hurts when they bite you.
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here's your sign. 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Here's your sign.

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1: We were trying to sell our car about a year ago. 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We get back to the house, he gets out of the car, reaches down and grabs the exhaust pipe. And goes, damn, that's hot. See? If he'd been wearing a sign, I could have stopped him.

The one and only Conway Twitty, borderline your brand of country, KRSJ, on a Monday morning. Good morning. It's 11 minutes after 9 o'clock. From one country legend to another, here's the possum, George Jones, KRSJ.

0: George Strait, Chris Stapleton, the Honky Tonk Hall of Fame on your brand of country, 100.5, 104.9 KRSJ. Good morning. It's 17 minutes after 9 o'clock. We've got blue skies out, all the windows I can look through. A little bit of a breeze out there right now, not too bad. Take a quick look at the forecast right now. We're looking at 70 degrees in Farmington. From the National Weather Service, sunny skies on tap with afternoon highs in the upper 80s. Maybe even the low 90s, especially northwest New Mexico. Winds this afternoon could pick up out of the south and gust as high as 20 miles an hour. Tonight, partly cloudy with overnight lows in the upper 40s. Tomorrow, mostly sunny, highs again in the upper 80s. On Wednesday, there is a 40% chance of afternoon showers and thunderstorms building up. Otherwise, mostly sunny with highs in the mid-80s. On Thursday, a 10% chance of showers and thunderstorms in the afternoon. Otherwise, sunny with highs in the mid to upper 80s. And on Friday, just a slight chance of showers in the afternoon, maybe a little bit cooler. Otherwise, sunny with afternoon highs in the mid-80s. Around the Four Corners at last report in Aztec, 73 degrees. Blanding, 70. Cortez, 71. Silverton, it's 52 degrees. In Pagosa Springs, 70. In Bayfield, 70. And here at the studios, that's what we've got, 70 degrees. Your brand of country, KRSJ. 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
3: 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It takes place Wednesday, June 3rd from 4 to 5:30 p.m. Use icing and sprinkles to create your masterpiece. 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
1: Redheaded Stranger in his version of Don Meredith's The Party's Over on your brand of country. KRS, if you know, you know. 27 minutes after 9 o'clock, taking us up to news time. Here's Joe Nichols.

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4: 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We'll see you there. For FCB News, I'm Sandy Conner.
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That's Louise Mandrell on Your Brand of Country, 100.5, 104.9 KRSJ. It's time now for Ridiculously Random Trivia. If you are the first caller with the correct answer to this morning's Ridiculously Random Trivia question, you'll win a $15 gift certificate to Uncle Fixin's across from Rotary Park, perfecting the art of comfort food. The number to call is 970-259-5487, 970-259-5487. The phone lines are on hold until I open this here envelope and see what our question is. It is a multiple choice question. That's two in a row. Not bad, JR. Here we go. Oh, here's a good one. A group of ravens is a murder. A group of cats is a glaring. Now, what do you call a group of rhinos? A herd? A tribe, or a crash? What do you think it is? If you know the answer, pick up the phone and give me a call. First person with the right answer gets that $15 gift certificate to Uncle's Fixin's. Phone lines are now open.

Chris Young and Luke Bryan on Your Brand of Country, 100.5 and 104.9 KRSJ. Well, it doesn't happen very often, but JR got us today. Well, I knew what the answer was because it was highlighted right there. No winner for Ridiculously Random Trivia. Should we tell them what it is, or should we file it back for another time? Okay, we'll file it back for another time. No, we won't. We never done that before. Why would we start now? Our question this morning was multiple choice. A group of ravens is a murder. A group of cats is a glaring. Now, what do you call a group of rhinos? Is it a herd, a tribe, or a crash? Well, I'd never heard this before, so I guess I would have been had too. A group of rhinos is actually called a crash. No winner today. We'll try again tomorrow morning. Be listening for your chance to win. We'll try again. Ridiculously Random Trivia right here on Your Brand of Country, 100.5, 104.9 KRSJ.

0: 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There will be a full closure of Highway 550 from Molis Pass to the north side of Silverton from 8 a.m. to 3 p.m. today. Crews will begin a paving operation on Highway 550 over the passes today. It's going to continue through this week with alternating traffic and long delays tomorrow through Thursday. But again, Highway 550 over Molis Pass through Silverton will be closed today, fully closed from 8 a.m. to 3 p.m. Also in Pagosa Springs, road construction continues in downtown on Highway 160. Crews will need to close Hot Springs Boulevard starting on Wednesday for about 2 weeks for new utility installation. And paving operations have begun just south of Cortez on Highway 160. Expect full stops and alternating traffic during paving operations through this week, up to 30-minute delays. Lots of road construction out there. 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

Country Gold from Razzie Bailey. There's Midnight Holler on your brand of country, KRSJ. It's the Morning Ride with the Captain and JR. Glad to have you along. Thanks for making us a part of your Monday. Here's Megan Maroney. 6 months later. That's what you got to watch out for.

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1: From the National Weather Service, sunny skies today with afternoon highs in the upper 80s and low 90s, but winds out of the south could pick up and gust as high as 20 miles an hour. Tonight, partly cloudy, overnight lows in the upper 40s and low 50s. Tomorrow, mostly sunny, highs back into the mid to upper 80s. On Wednesday, there is a 40% chance of showers and thunderstorms building up in the afternoon, otherwise mostly sunny with highs in the mid 80s. On Thursday, there's a 10% chance of afternoon showers and thunderstorms, otherwise look for sunny skies with afternoon highs back into the mid 80s.
2: I'm Doug Turner, conservative Republican for governor of New Mexico. I'm a businessman, not a politician, a doer, not a talker. My company operates all over the world, including with the Trump administration, exposing corruption and fake news. I'm Doug Turner, and here's my plan for New Mexico. 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Root out the corruption that's held this state back for decades. Stand up for the Second Amendment and every constitutional right we have as Americans. And partner with President Trump to grow our economy and bring down the cost of living. I'm Doug Turner, asking for your vote in the Republican primary for governor so we can ignite our state's incredible potential and give our kids the future they deserve. I'm Doug Turner, and I approve this message, paid for by Turner for New Mexico.
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Brooks and Dunn kicking off another long set of Your Brand of Country, Brand New Man. Good morning. How long is that set going to be? Well, I'll tell you what, it's going to be about 40 minutes. We don't stop the music down until we get to 11 o'clock in Fox News. Let's keep it going with Mark Miller and the boys. Here's Sawyer Brown.

never be bold. There's a speed zone ahead, but all right, I don't see a cop in sight. 6 days on the road and I'm gonna make it home tonight. I got 10 Ford gears and a Georgie overdrive.

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Only about 10 minutes now away from 11 o'clock in Fox News and the final hour of our visit on this Monday. The morning's gone by pretty fast. Here's Bo Cephas. All my rowdy friends are coming over tonight on your brand of country.

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0: News. I'm CJ Papa. Court date for the arraignment of the Iraqi national Mohammed al-Sayed, who faces 8 federal charges.
1: Al-Sadi is accused of directing and planning nearly 20 terrorist attacks and attempted attacks throughout Europe and the United States in retaliation for the U.S.-Israeli war in Iraq.
0: That's Fox's Brian Yenis outside the federal court in Lower Manhattan. Today, the last day early voting for the Iowa primary, which takes place tomorrow. Democrats Josh Turek and Zach Walls, both state lawmakers, clash head-to-head.
2: Turek and Walls are largely in lockstep on most issues, including the economy. Both want to increase taxes on the wealthiest Americans. Both support raising the minimum wage. And they blame President Trump's tariffs for higher prices.
0: As Fox's Grady Trimble, the winner takes on the presenter of GOP nominee Ashley Hinson in the fall. 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
7: Network. I'm Teresa Taylor. An endangered 8-year-old boy named Dane Kaufman is missing after last being seen leaving a house in Harlan, Iowa, Saturday night. He was traveling with 51-year-old Gary McBreen in a silver 2010 Hyundai Santa Fe. Authorities believe the pair may be traveling through Colorado on their way to California. The Colorado Republican Party has elected software engineer Craig Steiner as its new state chairman during a central committee meeting in Buena Vista. Steiner, a former Douglas County GOP chair, won with 54% of the vote. Steiner's election comes just over a week before primary ballots are mailed out and 5 months ahead of the general election. And the Aspen-Pitkin County Airport will close from April through November of 2027 to complete runway work. Upgrades will focus on reducing aircraft noise by 30%, lowering emissions, improving overall accessibility, and constructing a new passenger terminal to replace the nearly 40-year-old facility. I'm Teresa Taylor.
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0: Country Gold from Mo Bandy and Joe Stampley on your brand of country, KRSJ. It's a Monday morning, and the final hour of the morning ride is underway. Captain and JR with you right up until noon. As legend has it, this is the last time Roy Acuff went into the studio to record anything. Here he is with Bill Anderson. I wonder if God likes country music.
1: One night we were out on tour getting ready to do a show. It wasn't anything special, just another one-night stand.

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I told the band to cool it, 'cause I didn't want to see him cry. 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But then as he started to play and sing, a look of sadness

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0: From the National Weather Service, sunny skies today with afternoon highs in the upper 80s and low 90s, but winds out of the south could pick up and gust as high as 20 miles an hour. Tonight, partly cloudy, overnight lows in the upper 40s and low 50s. Tomorrow, mostly sunny, highs back into the mid to upper 80s. On Wednesday, there is a 40% chance of showers and thunderstorms building up in the afternoon, otherwise mostly sunny with highs in the mid 80s. On Thursday, there's a 10% chance of afternoon showers and thunderstorms, otherwise look for sunny skies with afternoon highs back into the mid 80s.
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Clint Black kicking off another 40 minutes of commercial-free country. No interruptions all the way till lunchtime, 12 o'clock. It's the Morning Ride with Shenandoah. Two Dozen Roses, KRSJ.

Just going to roll with it with Easton Corbin on this Monday morning. Your brand of country, KRSJ. We'll slow it down now. Here's one from the request line. Almost forgot about this one. Here's Gretchen Wilson. When I think about cheating, KRSJ.

There's a great memory from the sheriff, Farron Young, and Wind Me Up, your brand of country, KRSJ, and JR is gone. Leaving nothing but a vapor trail out the door, but he'll be back tomorrow morning with me. Right now, here's Asleep at the Wheel, Big Brother Ray Benson and the crew in the House of Blue Lights.

If Hollywood don't need you, the gentle giant Don Williams wrapping it up for me. We will be back tomorrow morning, 6 a.m., JR and myself. Join us, won't you? You bring the coffee, we'll bring the country, and we will roll out a Tuesday. Get Monday in the rearview mirror. Until then, have yourselves a wonderful afternoon. Get out there and enjoy the day. Live it while you can. This ain't no dress rehearsal.

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0: From the National Weather Service, sunny skies today with afternoon highs in the upper 80s and low 90s, but winds out of the south could pick up and gust as high as 20 miles an hour. Tonight, partly cloudy, overnight lows in the upper 40s and low 50s. Tomorrow, mostly sunny, highs back into the mid to upper 80s. On Wednesday, there is a 40% chance of showers and thunderstorms building up in the afternoon. Otherwise, mostly sunny with highs in the mid 80s. On Thursday, there's a 10% chance of afternoon showers and thunderstorms. Otherwise, look for sunny skies with afternoon highs back into the mid 80s.
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0: 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We got a full tank of gas, half a pack of cigarettes. 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

0: News. I'm John Saucier. The Senate is set to vote this week on a budget reconciliation bill for ICE and Customs and Border Protection funding after breaking for a 10-day recess with no action. Florida Republican Representative Kat Kamik on Fox Business says she's disappointed with how slow the Senate's moving.
1: This is a once-in-a-generation opportunity for us to get our country back on track, and I feel that the Senate has not taken this seriously.
0: A judge overseeing the Charlie Kirk murder case declining to close evidentiary hearings in the case to the media and the public. This after a motion filed by attorneys for the accused killer. Judge Tony Graff arguing transparency is vital to the judicial process.
2: Public access to the judicial proceedings also serve in an important role in maintaining confidence in the fairness and transparency of the judicial process. This court finds these showings have not been made here.
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15: Rocky Mountain News Network, I'm Teresa Taylor. An endangered 8-year-old boy named Dane Kaufman is missing after last being seen leaving a house in Harlan, Iowa, Saturday night. He was traveling with 51-year-old Gary McBreen in a silver 2010 Hyundai Santa Fe. Authorities believe the pair may be traveling through Colorado on their way to California. The Colorado Republican Party has elected software engineer Craig Steiner as its new state chairman during a central committee meeting in Buena Vista. Steiner, a former Douglas County GOP chair, won with 54% of the vote. Steiner's election comes just over a week before primary ballots are mailed out and 5 months ahead of the general election. And the Aspen-Pitkin County Airport will close from April through November of 2027 to complete runway work. Upgrades will focus on reducing aircraft noise by 30%, lowering emissions, improving overall accessibility, and constructing a new passenger terminal to replace the nearly 40-year-old facility. I'm Teresa Taylor.
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1: From the National Weather Service, sunny skies today with afternoon highs in the upper 80s and low 90s, but winds out of the south could pick up and gust as high as 20 miles an hour. Tonight, partly cloudy, overnight lows in the upper 40s and low 50s. Tomorrow, mostly sunny, highs back into the mid to upper 80s. On Wednesday, there is a 40% chance of showers and thunderstorms building up in the afternoon, otherwise mostly sunny with highs in the mid 80s. On Thursday, there's a 10% chance of afternoon showers and thunderstorms, otherwise look for sunny skies with afternoon highs back into the mid 80s.
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0: Wrong hat.
3: Hello, everyone. This is your Action News reporter with all the news that is news across the nation on the scene at the supermarket. There seems to have been some disturbance here. Pardon me, sir. Did you see what happened?
4: Yeah, I did. I was standing over by the tomatoes, and here he come, running through the pole beans, through the fruits and vegetables, naked as a jaybird. And I hollered over to Ethel. I said, "Don't look, Ethel." And it's too late. She'd already been incensed.
5: He comes.

0: Nation. 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
1: Yeah, they. I was just in here getting my tires checked, and he just appeared out of the traffic. Just come streaking around the grease right there. Didn't have nothing on but a smile. I looked in there, and Ethel was getting her cold drink. I hollered, "Don't look, Ethel!" And it's too late. She'd already been mooned. Flashed her right there in front of the shop or something.
2: He ain't rude.
1: Boogity, boogity.
2: He ain't rude.

0: Once again, your Action News reporter in the booth at the gym covering the disturbance at the basketball playoff. Pardon me, sir. Did you see what happened?
1: Yeah, deep. Hey, Tom, I was just going down there to get Ethel a snow cone. Here he come, right out of the cheap seats. Dribbling. Right down the middle of the court. Didn't have on nothing but his PS. Made a hook shot and got out through the concession stand. I hollered up at Ethel. I said, "Don't look, Ethel!" It was too late. She'd already got a free shot. Grandstand. Right there in front of the home page.
2: What is they calling the street?
0: Here it comes again. Who's that with it? Echo. Is that you, Echo?
3: He's just as proud as he can be.
0: What do you think you're doing?
3: Listen out of me. He gonna give us
0: you
3: a
0: get
3: piece.
0: Your cold dog.
2: What is they calling the street?
0: Echo, where you go?
4: This is awesome.
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10: From the National Weather Service, sunny skies today with afternoon highs in the upper 80s and low 90s, but winds out of the south could pick up and gust as high as 20 miles an hour. Tonight, partly cloudy, overnight lows in the upper 40s and low 50s. Tomorrow, mostly sunny, highs back into the mid to upper 80s. On Wednesday, there is a 40% chance of showers and thunderstorms building up in the afternoon, otherwise mostly sunny with highs in the mid 80s. On Thursday, there's a 10% chance of afternoon showers and thunderstorms, otherwise look for sunny skies with afternoon highs back into the mid 80s.
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2: From the National Weather Service, sunny skies today with afternoon highs in the upper 80s and low 90s, but winds out of the south could pick up and gust as high as 20 miles an hour. Tonight, partly cloudy, overnight lows in the upper 40s and low 50s. Tomorrow, mostly sunny, highs back into the mid to upper 80s. On Wednesday, there is a 40% chance of showers and thunderstorms building up in the afternoon, otherwise mostly sunny with highs in the mid 80s. On Thursday, there's a 10% chance of afternoon showers and thunderstorms, otherwise look for sunny skies with afternoon highs back into the mid 80s.
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2: This is John Sanchez, former Lieutenant Governor of New Mexico. Only one candidate in the race for governor has the NRA's top rating. Only one stood with Donald Trump when it counted. That candidate is Doug Turner. And that's why Congresswoman Yvette Harrell, Representative Rod Montoya, and I are all backing him. In 30 years of New Mexico politics, I've learned to tell the difference between candidates who talk conservative and candidates who are conservative. Doug Turner is the one. Vote Doug Turner for governor. I already have.
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0: Another long set of country starts now.
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0: Fox News, I'm Tom Graham. A federal appeals court ruling on President Trump's ban on transgender troops in the military.
1: A divided three-judge panel on the D.C. appeals court upheld a lower judge's ruling that President Trump's executive order preventing transgender troops from serving in the military likely violates their constitutional rights. The appeals court did narrow the injunction to apply only to service members still in the military.
0: Fox's Jared Halpern. Homeland Security halting visitors to an immigration detention facility in New Jersey after protests turned violent. Fox's Alexis McAdams is in Newark.
2: Over the weekend, the group started a fire outside a Delaney Hall detention facility in Newark. They threw objects at the law enforcement. And because of the situation, DHS said, we have to temporarily pause the visits to the facility.
0: New Jersey Democrat Governor Mikey Sherrill blames outsiders for the violence. 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
7: 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The summer reading program kicks off June 3rd at 10 a.m., and you're invited with a special opening day party featuring lunch, activities, and more. We'll see you there. 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

0: But only you, Red, will do for this fella, cause you are the Abbott into my Costello, and you are the fruit to my loom. Red Solo Cup, you're more than just plastic. You're more than amazing, you're more than fantastic. And believe me that I'm not the least bit sarcastic when I look at you and say, Red Solo Cup, you're not just a cup.
1: No.
0: You're my friend.
1: Friend.
0: Yeah.
1: Friend. 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
3: In the Republican primary for governor, there's only one candidate with the highest possible NRA rating. 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He gives us the best shot at beating the Democrats in November. 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
4: 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From the National Weather Service, sunny skies today with afternoon highs in the upper 80s and low 90s, but winds out of the south could pick up and gust as high as 20 miles an hour. Tonight, partly cloudy, overnight lows in the upper 40s and low 50s. Tomorrow, mostly sunny, highs back into the mid to upper 80s. On Wednesday, there is a 40% chance of showers and thunderstorms building up in the afternoon, otherwise mostly sunny with highs in the mid 80s. On Thursday, there's a 10% chance of afternoon showers and thunderstorms, otherwise look for sunny skies with afternoon highs back into the mid 80s.
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0: 80s. You and me going fishing in the dark. 90s. Should have been a cowboy. And the 2000s. What was I
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3: 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Only one candidate in the race for governor has the NRA's top rating. Only one stood with Donald Trump when it counted. That candidate is Doug Turner. And that's why Congresswoman Yvette Harrell, Representative Rod Montoya, and I are all backing him. In 30 years of New Mexico politics, I've learned to tell the difference between candidates who talk conservative and candidates who are conservative. Doug Turner is the one. Vote Doug Turner for governor. I already have.
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3: I'm Doug Turner, conservative Republican for governor of New Mexico. I'm a businessman, not a politician, a doer, not a talker. My company operates all over the world, including with the Trump administration, exposing corruption and fake news. I'm Doug Turner, and here's my plan for New Mexico. Lock up violent criminals, end catch and release bail, and keep criminals behind bars. Protect our border and crush the cartels poisoning our neighborhoods with drugs. Root out the corruption that's held this state back for decades. Stand up for the Second Amendment and every constitutional right we have as Americans. And partner with President Trump to grow our economy and bring down the cost of living. I'm Doug Turner, asking for your vote in the Republican primary for governor so we can ignite our state's incredible potential and give our kids the future they deserve. I'm Doug Turner, and I approve this message, paid for by Turner for New Mexico.
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6: Hey, good evening. Jake Jones here with a quick look at your local Four Corners forecast. We'll get down to a low of about 47 degrees here in Durango, but mostly sunny again tomorrow on a Tuesday. Highs right back up to the mid-80s, about 86 in Durango tomorrow. Ghost Springs will get up to about 82 on your Tuesday. Cortez, 86. Aztec Farmington, about 89. And Silverton, about 72 degrees tomorrow. Small chances of precipitation pushing into the region come Wednesday, but clear now back to sunshine pretty quickly after that.
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2: In the Republican primary for governor, there's only one candidate with the highest possible NRA rating. Only one stood with Donald Trump. Only one with the record, the values, and the backbone to take the Democrats this fall. His name is Doug Turner. Doug Turner is a proven conservative who won't let you down and won't let New Mexico down. He gives us the best shot at beating the Democrats in November. 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